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Don't worry. It will soon pass, whatever it is. Don't worry, be happy.

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Attention, please. 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Please follow on to gate.

Little lady with a suitcase lost on a map. And you be driver, I assume, that fights for a car park. Former boy with stick as a toy walks in silver across desert. Runabout.

disruption, and I fear change, and I no longer notice when it finally starts to rain. 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

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You kill my neurons.

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There are so many dawns, but only night can feel what you feel and how you moan. 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Swim among his thoughts, be part of what he loves, and what he hates will now disappear. Be this one.